but some stations are playing the same 300 songs all summer. We checked. That's basically musical copy and paste, right? Yeah. No thanks. This is the summer of 10,000 songs. 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
10: Clearing tonight with a low 11. Sun and clouds tomorrow, muggy high of 26, and showers or thunderstorms for Thursday, cooler high 19. I'm Evelyn Macko.
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Western Ontario right now. Someone's on a Harley. Someone's on a dock. Someone's mowing the lawn shirtless for no reason. 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
16: Clearing tonight with a low 11. Sun and clouds tomorrow. Muggy high of 26. And showers or thunderstorms for Thursday. Cooler high 19. I'm Evelyn Macko.
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9: Clearing tonight with a low 11. Sun and clouds tomorrow. Muggy high of 26. And showers or thunderstorms for Thursday. Cooler high 19. I'm Evelyn Macko.
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4: Clearing tonight with a low 11. Sun and clouds tomorrow. Muggy high of 26. And showers or thunderstorms for Thursday. Cooler high 19. I'm Evelyn Macko.
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And so are you.

research shows people like familiarity. That was my corporate voice. Sorry. We reject corporate's proposal. We say surprise guitars and turning it up stupid loud. Pass it on. 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

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I say you look so fine that I really want to make you mine. 4, 5, 6, come on and get your kicks. Now you don't need

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That's basically musical copy and paste, right? Yeah. No thanks. This is the summer of 10,000 songs. 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

Western Ontario right now. Someone's on a Harley. Someone's on a dock. Someone's mowing the lawn shirtless for no reason. And all of them are rocking Giant FM. 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

playing the songs you love, the songs you forgot, and the songs your older brother told you to crank when your parents weren't home. 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
1: More sunshine on the way today. Good morning, I'm Lisa Brandt. Your weather details are coming up. Norfolk County's farming community is mourning the loss of two longtime seasonal farm workers from Jamaica. David Lindsay and Rupert Bell were killed in last Thursday's collision involving a farm utility vehicle and SUV at Blue Line Road and Concession 6 Woodhouse. The two men had been in the seasonal agricultural workers program, Lindsay for 19 years and Bell for 13. A third worker survived the crash. A heads up for driving through Otterville next week. On Monday, Oxford Road 19 will be closed in both directions between Church and Bullock Streets for girder installations on the bridge. There'll be a detour in place for the one-day closure. And after that, it will be single-lane alternating traffic. A documentary made by Simcoe's Work Cabin Films, Saving the Night Caller, continues screenings all over North America. The film raises awareness for Eastern Whippoorwill conservation. Producer Greg McLaughlin says the short documentary was recently featured at a Michigan film festival.
2: It's been on an incredible journey. After the film festival, it went to Northern Michigan PBS, and then from there, it's been doing screenings across Canada.
1: There's a free screening of Saving the Night Caller tomorrow night at dusk at Potter's Creek Studio, south of Simcoe at Normandale. In sports. At the FIFA World Cup, it's Canada versus Switzerland this afternoon at 3. With a draw or a win, Canada wins their group. Yesterday's scores, Portugal beat Uzbekistan 5-0, England and Ghana drew at 0, Croatia beat Panama 1-0, and Colombia beat DR Congo 1-0. Baseball, the Blue Jays fell to Houston 9-7. And NHL news, the Ottawa Senators have traded the 9th overall pick in this summer's draft to the San Jose Sharks in exchange for forwards William Eklund, Kasper Haltonen, and Brandon Svoboda. The Buffalo Sabres have traded defenseman Bowen Byram and forward Jordan Greenway to the Chicago Blackhawks in exchange for the 4th and 45th overall picks in this year's draft. No subscriptions, no nonsense. 101.3 Giant FM sends the free daily news digital edition straight to your inbox each morning. 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
1: Sunny this morning, some cloudy periods this afternoon, and a high of 24 degrees. Clouding over this evening with a chance of showers late tonight and overnight, a low of 15. Cloudy tomorrow with showers likely, risk of a thunderstorm, the high 21, feeling like 27 with the humidity. And for Friday, sunshine again with a high of 26. Today's UV index is 8 or very high. 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
1: Sunny this morning, some cloudy periods this afternoon, and a high of 24 degrees. Clouding over this evening with a chance of showers late tonight and overnight, a low of 15. Cloudy tomorrow with showers likely, risk of a thunderstorm, the high 21, feeling like 27 with the humidity. And for Friday, sunshine again with a high of 26. Today's UV index is 8 or very high. 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
1: After a successful appearance at the Fresh Coast Film Festival in Michigan, this documentary has been featured at fundraising events and screenings across Canada.
2: 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And then from there, it's been doing screenings across Canada. And it's just been incredible.
1: McLaughlin added they want the message to get out about conservation and the need to save habitat. The team is now working on a new documentary about the spotted gar, which is a rare species at risk fish found in Lake Erie. Hear more of our conversation at oxfordtoday.ca. In the newsroom, I'm Mac Vincent.
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4: Sunny this morning, some cloudy periods this afternoon, and a high of 24 degrees. Clouding over this evening with a chance of showers late tonight and overnight, a low of 15. Cloudy tomorrow with showers likely, risk of a thunderstorm, the high 21, feeling like 27 with the humidity. And for Friday, sunshine again with a high of 26. Today's UV index is 8 or very high. The Giant FM UV report is brought to you by South Coast Awning, leading provider of shade in southwestern Ontario.
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1: Sunshine today, but showers and thunderstorms expected before the weekend. Good morning, I'm Lisa Brandt. Your weather details are coming up. New details have emerged following last week's fatal crash in Norfolk County. The two victims have been identified as longtime farm workers from Jamaica, David Lindsay and Rupert Bell, employees of a farm in Simcoe. They were both killed, and another farm worker survived last Thursday's collision involving a farm utility vehicle and SUV at Blue Line Road and Concession 6, Woodhouse. The third farm worker has been treated and released from hospital. A full closure is coming up on Oxford Road 19 on Monday. The road will be shut down between Church Street and Bullock Street for the day, while crews install girders as part of ongoing bridge work. A detour will be in place for the one day, and when the bridge reopens, it will be to single-lane alternating traffic. A locally made documentary, Saving the Night Caller, raises awareness for Eastern Whippoorwill conservation. The doc has been featured at fundraising and conservation events locally, elsewhere in Canada and in the U.S. Its message is conservation, but for producer Cynthia Brink, it's more.
2: My big thing as a mom is to create hope, because we know when people have no hope, they don't do anything different. They just stay frozen. The hope is that people will start planting native species in their gardens and they'll start seeing different things happening.
1: Saving the Night Callers being screened for free Thursday night at Potter's Creek Studios at Normandale. Donations to the Long Point Bird Observatory are welcome. In sports. At the FIFA World Cup, it's Canada versus Switzerland this afternoon at 3, and with a draw or a win, Canada wins their group. The Blue Jays fell to Houston 9-7, and in the NHL, the Ottawa Senators have traded the 9th overall pick in this summer's draft to the San Jose Sharks in exchange for forwards William Eklund, Kasper Haltonen, and Brandon Svoboda. The Buffalo Sabres traded defenseman Bowen Byram and forward Jordan Greenway to the Chicago Blackhawks in exchange for the 4th and 45th overall picks in this year's draft. No subscriptions, no nonsense. 101.3 Giant FM sends the free daily news digital edition straight to your inbox each morning. 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
1: Sunny this morning, some cloudy periods this afternoon, and a high of 24 degrees. Clouding over this evening with a chance of showers late tonight and overnight, a low of 15. Cloudy tomorrow with showers likely, risk of a thunderstorm, the high 21, feeling like 27 with the humidity. And for Friday, sunshine again with a high of 26. Today's UV index is 8 or very high. The Giant FM UV report is brought to you by South Coast Awning, leading provider of shade in southwestern Ontario.
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Campfire rule number one, somebody always brings a guitar. Campfire rule number two, nobody knows all the words. Yeah, we're still good. This is the summer of 10,000 songs. 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
1: Sunny this morning, some cloudy periods this afternoon, and a high of 24 degrees. Clouding over this evening with a chance of showers late tonight and overnight, a low of 15. Cloudy tomorrow with showers likely, risk of a thunderstorm, the high 21, feeling like 27 with the humidity. And for Friday, sunshine again with a high of 26. Today's UV index is 8 or very high. 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
11: Sunny this morning, some cloudy periods this afternoon, and a high of 24 degrees. Clouding over this evening with a chance of showers late tonight and overnight, a low of 15. Cloudy tomorrow with showers likely, risk of a thunderstorm, high 21, feeling like 27 with the humidity. And for Friday, sunshine again with a high of 26. Today's UV index is 8 or very high. 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
1: More sunshine on the way today. Good morning, I'm Lisa Brandt. Your weather details are coming up. Norfolk County's farming community is mourning the loss of two longtime seasonal farm workers from Jamaica. David Lindsay and Rupert Bell were killed in last Thursday's collision involving a farm utility vehicle and SUV at Blue Line Road and Concession 6 Woodhouse. The two men had been in the seasonal agricultural workers program, Lindsay for 19 years and Bell for 13. A third worker survived the crash. A heads up for driving through Otterville next week. On Monday, Oxford Road 19 will be closed in both directions between Church and Bullock Streets for girder installations on the bridge. There'll be a detour in place for the one-day closure. And after that, it will be single-lane alternating traffic. A documentary made by Simcoe's Work Cabin Films, Saving the Night Caller, continues screenings all over North America. The film raises awareness for Eastern Whippoorwill conservation. Producer Greg McLaughlin says the short documentary was recently featured at a Michigan film festival.
2: It's been on an incredible journey. After the film festival, it went to Northern Michigan PBS, and then from there, it's been doing screenings across Canada.
1: There's a free screening of Saving the Night Caller tomorrow night at dusk at Potter's Creek Studio, south of Simcoe at Normandale. In sports. At the FIFA World Cup, it's Canada versus Switzerland this afternoon at 3. With a draw or a win, Canada wins their group. Yesterday's scores, Portugal beat Uzbekistan 5-0, England and Ghana drew at 0, Croatia beat Panama 1-0, and Colombia beat DR Congo 1-0. Baseball, the Blue Jays fell to Houston 9-7. And NHL news, the Ottawa Senators have traded the 9th overall pick in this summer's draft to the San Jose Sharks in exchange for forwards William Eklund, Kasper Haltonen, and Brandon Svoboda. The Buffalo Sabres have traded defenseman Bowen Byram and forward Jordan Greenway to the Chicago Blackhawks in exchange for the 4th and 45th overall picks in this year's draft. No subscriptions, no nonsense. 101.3 Giant FM sends the free daily news digital edition straight to your inbox each morning. 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
1: Sunny this morning, some cloudy periods this afternoon, and a high of 24 degrees. Clouding over this evening with a chance of showers late tonight and overnight, a low of 15. Cloudy tomorrow with showers likely, risk of a thunderstorm, the high 21, feeling like 27 with the humidity. And for Friday, sunshine again with a high of 26. Today's UV index is 8 or very high. 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

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That was my corporate voice. Sorry. We reject corporate's proposal. We say surprise guitars and turning it up stupid loud. Pass it on. This is the summer of 10,000 songs. 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
1: Sunny this morning, some cloudy periods this afternoon, and a high of 24 degrees. Clouding over this evening with a chance of showers late tonight and overnight, a low of 15. Cloudy tomorrow with showers likely, risk of a thunderstorm, the high 21, feeling like 27 with the humidity. And for Friday, sunshine again with a high of 26. Today's UV index is 8 or very high. 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
1: After a successful appearance at the Fresh Coast Film Festival in Michigan, this documentary has been featured at fundraising events and screenings across Canada.
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1: McLaughlin added they want the message to get out about conservation and the need to save habitat. The team is now working on a new documentary about the spotted gar, which is a rare species at risk fish found in Lake Erie. Hear more of our conversation at oxfordtoday.ca. In the newsroom, I'm Mac Vincent.
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13: Sunny this morning, some cloudy periods this afternoon, and a high of 24 degrees. Clouding over this evening with a chance of showers late tonight and overnight, a low of 15. Cloudy tomorrow with showers likely, risk of a thunderstorm, the high 21, feeling like 27 with the humidity. And for Friday, sunshine again with a high of 26. Today's UV index is 8 or very high. 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Leading provider of shade in southwestern Ontario.
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9: Sunny this morning, some cloudy periods this afternoon, and a high of 24 degrees. Clouding over this evening with a chance of showers late tonight and overnight, a low of 15. Cloudy tomorrow with showers likely, risk of a thunderstorm, the high 21, feeling like 27 with the humidity. And for Friday, sunshine again with a high of 26.
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Western Ontario right now. Someone's on a Harley. Someone's on a dock. Someone's mowing the lawn shirtless for no reason. 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
2: Sunny this morning, some cloudy periods this afternoon, and a high of 24 degrees. Clouding over this evening with a chance of showers late tonight and overnight, a low of 15. Cloudy tomorrow with showers likely, risk of a thunderstorm, the high 21, feeling like 27 with the humidity. And for Friday, sunshine again with a high of 26.
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10: Sunny this morning, some cloudy periods this afternoon, and a high of 24 degrees. Clouding over this evening with a chance of showers late tonight and overnight, a low of 15. Cloudy tomorrow with showers likely, risk of a thunderstorm, the high 21, feeling like 27 with the humidity. And for Friday, sunshine again with a high of 26.
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1: Sunshine to start, becoming a mix of sun and cloud this afternoon. Good afternoon, I'm Mac Vincent. Your weather details are coming up. Drivers in Otterville should expect delays on Monday, June 29th, as Oxford Road 19 will be closed in both directions between Church Street and Bullock Street for bridge work. The one-day closure is required for Stage 1 girder installation as part of a rehabilitation project. A detour will be in place using Dover Street, Cornell Road, and Middletown Line. Once work is complete, the bridge will reopen to a single lane with alternating traffic. Officials say you should plan ahead and allow extra travel time if you're in the area. Norfolk County's farming community is mourning the loss of two longtime seasonal farm workers from Jamaica. The Hamilton Spectator reports David Lindsay and Rupert Bell were killed in last Thursday's collision involving a farm utility vehicle and SUV at Blue Line Road and Concession 6, Woodhouse. Police say the investigation continues. Saving the Night Caller, produced by Cynthia Brink and Greg McLaughlin of Work Cabin Films, continues to expand its reach. Following a successful appearance at the Fresh Coast Film Festival in Michigan, the short documentary has been featured at fundraising events and screenings across Canada.
2: It's been on an incredible journey. After the film festival, it went to Northern Michigan PBS, and then from there, it's been doing screenings across Canada, and it's just been incredible.
1: McLaughlin added they want the message to get out about conservation and the need to save habitat. The team is now working on a new documentary about the spotted gar, a rare species at-risk fish found in Lake Erie. And members of the OPP West region have concluded the Stop, Look, Live campaign, conducted from June 15th to June 21st, with a continued focus on intersection safety. Throughout the campaign, officers engaged in targeted enforcement and public education initiatives aimed at reducing high-risk driving behaviors at intersections. Police continue to see a concerning number of motorists failing to comply with traffic laws. During the campaign period, officers laid 354 charges and issued 126 warnings across the West region, primarily for failing to stop at stop signs and amber lights. These behaviors remain among the leading contributing factors in intersection-related collisions. There were 46 intersection-related collisions with one death, 15 collisions resulting in injuries, and 30 property damage collisions. In sports, Canada takes the field for their third game of the FIFA World Cup this afternoon as they host Switzerland at BC Place in Vancouver. The Blue Jays try to rebound from a loss in the series finale with Houston tonight. And a few big trades went down in the NHL, including winger Jordan Kyrou to Washington and forward William Eklund to the Senators. No subscriptions, no nonsense. 101.3 Giant FM sends the free daily news digital edition straight to your inbox each morning. 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
1: Cloudy tonight with a chance of showers near midnight and overnight with a low of 15. Tomorrow mainly cloudy with a chance of showers and a risk of a thunderstorm, a high of 21 and a low of 14. And on Friday, mostly sunny with a high of 26.
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6: 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No one else would try this, mostly because it's a terrible idea. But hey, that's what makes it fun. A Hype Train can happen anytime, assuming this whole thing doesn't crash and burn in spectacular fashion. Here's the deal. You've got the next 4 minutes to text in any song you want to hear. We'll play your requests all in a row until the train runs out of steam. But there are rules, because apparently chaos needs structure. The song can't suck. This is a hype train, not a nap bus. It can't be something we just play. And if someone requests the same song or artist again, the train crashes spectacularly. So think variety, people. Mix it up like a good playlist or a bad family reunion. One song per texter. Share the love.
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6: 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How long will we go? No one knows. All aboard? The hype train starts now.

0: Kaiser. That was Joe's first confrontation with the law. 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One of our friendly counselors gave him a donut and told him to stick closer to church-oriented social activity.
1: Still rolling, which means, so far, your collective taste is holding up. Let's keep this hype train moving. Request number 2.

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1: 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That's teamwork. 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
1: That's a wrap on this hype train. It's officially stopped. For now.
0: It's your fault.
1: Back to normal programming until the next crazy idea hits. Text us. Love it, hate it, or want it erased from history. Should we run another hype train? 844-963-ROCK. Next departure could be any time. Remember, deep cuts and variety keep this giant moving.
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14: Cloudy tonight with a chance of showers near midnight and overnight with a low of 15. Tomorrow, mainly cloudy with a chance of showers and a risk of a thunderstorm, a high of 21 and a low of 14. And on Friday, mostly sunny with a high of 26.
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13: Cloudy tonight with a chance of showers near midnight and overnight with a low of 15. Tomorrow, mainly cloudy with a chance of showers and a risk of a thunderstorm, a high of 21 and a low of 14. And on Friday, mostly sunny with a high of 26.
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We'd like to do a song now, if we could. It sort of explores the realm of catharsis, and my arse is capable of more flesh. And adolescence, in essence, is all about trust.

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13: Cloudy tonight with a chance of showers near midnight and overnight with a low of 15. Tomorrow, mainly cloudy with a chance of showers and a risk of a thunderstorm, a high of 21 and a low of 14. And on Friday, mostly sunny with a high of 26.
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speaking, we're CKOTFM, Tilsonburg. 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
14: Cloudy tonight with a chance of showers near midnight and overnight with a low of 15. Tomorrow mainly cloudy with a chance of showers and a risk of a thunderstorm, a high of 21 and a low of 14. And on Friday mostly sunny with a high of 26.
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1: Cloudy and cool tonight. Muggy tomorrow with showers and the risk of a thunderstorm. Good afternoon. I'm Evelyn Macko. Your weather details are coming up. Starting in 2 days, expect to see signs indicating speed limits increasing to 110 kilometers an hour, eventually across the province, but first in southwestern Ontario. The 403 Woodstock to Brantford, 402 Sarnia to London, and the 401 Windsor to Tilbury. According to Ontario's transport minister, it's to improve travel times for families and commuters. Example, motorists will save 20 minutes traveling from Sarnia to Toronto. News you can use. Motorists need to be aware of a full closure Monday of Oxford Road 19 between Church Street and Bullock Street just for one day while crews install girders as part of an ongoing bridge rehab. Detours are Dover Street, Cornell Road, and Middletown Line. Still on the road, OPP West Division has wrapped up its week-long Stop, Look, Live with disappointing results. The safety campaign, aimed at improving awareness at an intersection, resulted in more than 300 charges, more than 100 warnings, mostly for failing to stop at stop signs and amber lights. During the campaign, police investigated 46 intersection-related crashes, including one with fatal results. Might remember this, a bomb hoax threat at Springbank Public School. There's been an arrest, 14-year-old from Woodstock. Their identity is protected under the Youth Criminal Justice Act. It was last April. The incident triggered a major multi-layer response from police, fire, paramedics. After a thorough sweep, it was determined to be a swatting, deliberate. In sports, the Blue Jays will try to rebound from a loss in the series finale with Houston tonight. Notable games at the FIFA World Cup tonight, Morocco taking on Haiti and Czechia versus Mexico. Few big trades in the NHL, including winner Jordan Kyrou to Washington and forward William Eklund to the Senators. No subscriptions, no nonsense. 101.3 Giant FM sends the free Daily News Digital Edition straight to your inbox each morning. 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
1: Cloudy tonight with a low 15. Showers, risk of a thunderstorm tomorrow. 21 the high, feeling like 27. Sun and clouds Friday with a high 24. I'm Evelyn Macko.

says, research shows people like familiarity. That was my corporate voice. Sorry. 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We say, surprise guitars and turning it up stupid loud. Pass it on. This is the summer of 10,000 songs. 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
11: Cloudy tonight with a low 15. Showers, risk of a thunderstorm tomorrow. 21 the high, feeling like 27. Sun and clouds Friday with a high 24. I'm Evelyn Macko.
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1: Cloudy and cool tonight. Muggy tomorrow with showers and the risk of a thunderstorm. Good afternoon. I'm Evelyn Macko. Your weather details are coming up. Speed limits on major Ontario highways are about to go higher. In our area, portions of the 400 series highways will have signs starting Friday indicating a maximum limit of 110 kilometers an hour. 403 Woodstock to Brantford, 402 Sarnia to London, and the 401 Windsor to Tilbury corridor. Changes will be phased in across the rest of the province throughout the summer, all designed to save time for motorists and commuters. For instance, the province says it's supposed to be a 20-minute time save driving from Sarnia to Toronto. Still not getting the message. As the OPP wrap up its Stop, Look, Live campaign, the results are disastrous. More than 300 charges laid. Officers called to 46 intersection-related crashes, including a fatal. The week-long enforcement blitz was initially prompted after a string of deadly crashes, including one that killed five children in Mapleton Township. During this campaign, most of the charges were for failing to stop at stop signs, disobeying red and amber lights, and failing to yield. Need to know for Monday, a one-day closure of Oxford Road 19 between Church Street and Bullock Street. It's for bridge rehab. Detours will be Dover Street, Cornell Road, and Middletown Line. Update on a story we told you about in the spring, a swatting incident that forced the evacuation of Springbank School in Woodstock. There has been an arrest. A 14-year-old from Woodstock now facing criminal charges. While police investigated this incident, they learned of other threats the same day in California and Ohio. Working with authorities there, Woodstock police also helped identify a youth in Ohio who they say was connected to the incident here. In sports, the Jays will try to rebound from a loss in the series finale with Houston tonight. Notable games at the FIFA World Cup tonight include Morocco taking on Haiti and Czechia versus Mexico. Few big trades went down in the NHL, including winger Jordan Kyrou to Washington and forward William Eklund to the Senators. No subscriptions, no nonsense. 101.3 Giant FM sends the free Daily News Digital Edition straight to your inbox each morning. 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
1: Cloudy tonight with a low 15. Showers, risk of a thunderstorm tomorrow. 21 the high, feeling like 27. Sun and clouds Friday with a high 24. I'm Evelyn Macko.
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We checked. That's basically musical copy and paste, right? Yeah. No thanks. 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
15: Cloudy tonight with a low 15. Showers, risk of a thunderstorm tomorrow. 21 the high, feeling like 27. Sun and clouds Friday with a high 24. I'm Evelyn Macko.
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1: Cloudy and cool tonight. Muggy tomorrow with showers and the risk of a thunderstorm. Good afternoon. I'm Evelyn Macko. Your weather details are coming up. Starting in 2 days, expect to see signs indicating speed limits increasing to 110 kilometers an hour, eventually across the province, but first in southwestern Ontario. The 403 Woodstock to Brantford, 402 Sarnia to London, and the 401 Windsor to Tilbury. According to Ontario's transport minister, it's to improve travel times for families and commuters. Example, motorists will save 20 minutes traveling from Sarnia to Toronto. News you can use. Motorists need to be aware of a full closure Monday of Oxford Road 19 between Church Street and Bullock Street just for one day while crews install girders as part of an ongoing bridge rehab. Detours are Dover Street, Cornell Road, and Middletown Line. Still on the road, OPP West Division has wrapped up its week-long Stop, Look, Live with disappointing results. The safety campaign, aimed at improving awareness at an intersection, resulted in more than 300 charges, more than 100 warnings, mostly for failing to stop at stop signs and amber lights. During the campaign, police investigated 46 intersection-related crashes, including one with fatal results. Might remember this, a bomb hoax threat at Springbank Public School. There's been an arrest. 14-year-old from Woodstock. Their identity is protected under the Youth Criminal Justice Act. It was last April. The incident triggered a major multi-layer response from police, fire, paramedics. After a thorough sweep, it was determined to be a swatting. Deliberate. In sports, the Blue Jays will try to rebound from a loss in the series finale with Houston tonight. Notable games at the FIFA World Cup tonight, Morocco taking on Haiti and Czechia versus Mexico. Few big trades in the NHL, including winner Jordan Kyrou to Washington and forward William Eklund to the Senators. No subscriptions, no nonsense. 101.3 Giant FM sends the free daily news digital edition straight to your inbox each morning. 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
1: Cloudy tonight with a low 15. Showers, risk of a thunderstorm tomorrow. 21 the high, feeling like 27. Sun and clouds Friday with a high 24. I'm Evelyn Macko.
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Western Ontario right now. Someone's on a Harley. Someone's on a dock. Someone's mowing the lawn shirtless for no reason. And all of them are rocking Giant FM. 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
8: Cloudy tonight with a low 15. Showers, risk of a thunderstorm tomorrow. 21 the high, feeling like 27. Sun and clouds Friday with a high 24. I'm Evelyn Macko.
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8: Cloudy tonight with a low 15. Showers, risk of a thunderstorm tomorrow. 21 the high, feeling like 27. Sun and clouds Friday with a high 24. I'm Evelyn Macko.
0: You flooded today's text line like it was Black Friday at a record store. Only 10 songs or so made it in time. The rest, they didn't disappear. They went underground. 4 songs at 7:40. No votes. No democracy. No apologies. Carl picks. You listen. Let's reload this thing. This is the 101.3 Giant FM. 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

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Carl just plays it. 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

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Almost doesn't count unless Carl says it does. 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

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This is what happens when you don't program by fear. 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We don't follow the format. We reload it.

Enjoying the sunshine before we become one with the pavement at Jumbo Building Products, Highway 3, east of Centennial, St. Thomas, 101.